0: from Double Dynamite, the Mannish Boys. Please forgive me. Just before that, Allison August from August Moon. Blues is my religion. And started that set with Stevie Ray Vaughan from Instept, Tightrope.
1: 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I'm Sweet Mama D, and the Blues Rainbow is brought to you thanks to the support of Annie and the Orphans. 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

0: Yeah, Dave Spector, live from its space. March Through the Darkness. Prior to that, Big Ray and Chicago's Most Wanted, Traveling Light. J.W. Jones did from Belmont Boulevard, What's Inside of You.
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0: That's Miss Janis Joplin. Yes, it is. Half Moon. I was in the mood for that today. Just before that, Don't Throw Your Love on Me So Strong, Albert King from Wednesday Night in San Francisco. Joe Caro and the Met Band from Live in New York. Someone Else Is Stepping In. And started that set with Little Steven and the Disciples from Soul Fire, Blues in My Business.
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3: 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Wednesday the 24th in Kihei at Fabiani's, live violin dinner music from 5 till 7 with Willie Wainwright. 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And you're going to find a lot more in music tonight. 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
0: I hope you got a good stretch in and refilled your cup, because we got plenty more Blues Rainbow coming up right now on KMNO, Mana'o Radio, 91.7 FM, Wailuku, Maui, Hawaii.

0: Too Late, Brother, from Ron Thompson, from the son of Boogie Woogie. Just before that, we started the set and the hour with Debbie Davies from Loose Tonight. I Get the Blues So Easy.
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0: Yes, John Mayhall.
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0: And, talk about that's the name of the album, and Blue Midnight is the name of the song. Before that, Sean Murphy from I'm Coming Home. One More Last Time, excuse me, and started that set with Bonnie Raitt and Delbert McClinton. Good Man, Good Woman from A Luck of the Draw. And now it's time for On This Day in Blues History.

Hello and welcome to On This Day in Blues History for June 21st. I am your host, P.W. Fenton. On this day in 1923, Bessie Smith recorded If You Don't, I Know Who Will.

On this day in 1926, Dewey Jackson's Peacock Orchestra recorded Capitol Blues in St. Louis, Missouri for Vocalion. The song was named after the Mississippi riverboat SS Capitol, upon which they played during the 1925 through 26 season.

Hey, don't forget to stop by at bluesland.net, where I have links to all the music you hear on this show. This is P.W. Fenton reminding you to come back tomorrow for another episode of On This Day in Blues History.

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0: You're listening to... Oh, mercy. Blues for Roy from Michael Bloomfield. Excuse me. Just before that, Drinking Dirty Water for Jimmy Wolf from Raw Blues. 12 o'clock checkout from Hanson Bowie from Driftin' Heart. Cyril Neville gave us Magic Honey and started that set with Josh Hoyer and Soul Colossal from Silver Street. Make Time for Love.
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0: Dr. Wu. I love that. And Buddy Whittington, Slow Rolling Train. Just before that, Slim Butler from Bone Deep, Ain't No Excuse. And we started that set and the hour with Michael Burks, I Smell Smoke.
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0: Oh, yeah. Going down. That would be. Of course, you recognize that voice. Beth Hart, along with Jeff Beck at Crossroads of 2013. Before that, started the set with Mississippi Heat from Cab Driving, man. Music is my life.
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0: Oh boy, tore down. Freddie King from 1961. 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
0: Well, we did another one. I hope you had a good time. I know I did. Happy Father's Day to one and all. Happy summer solstice, all that fun stuff. Till next week. Do the best you can with the best you got. Keep your rainbow glowing from sky blue to indigo. Thank you for listening. You know I love you. Appreciate each and one of you. Stay tuned for Crank It Up with Colby Dykus and Peter Trunk. Always fun. Till next time. Aloha.

Thank you. Thank you for 3 hours of fantastic blues. My favorite was that one, I Smell Smoke. It was Sweet Mama D. She's on her way home now after a great show. And now we go from blues to, well, all kinds of stuff. I'm the Rockmeister, so you can guess. You're tuned to listener-supported Manao Radio, KMNO, Wailuku, Maui, Hawaii, at 91.7 FM and streaming worldwide at manaoradio.com in memory of Duncan Mack and courtesy of the Grace Family Foundation. 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It is hot out there, but it's cold here in the studio. I guess Sweet Mama D likes it a little cooler. So I can keep my t-shirt on. Okay, for the next 3 hours, you are all mine, and you know that, and I'm all yours.

0: Everyone fasten your seatbelts. Here comes the Rockmeister.
1: Indeed, I'm here. Looking forward. Boy, I have a nice program ready for you guys today. Worked very hard on it. We will start out with a twofer by, I would say we have some local vibes with that, because whoever did this, you know him, because he lives on the island. Here's a live concert from him and his band from several years ago, and I don't hear much, but hopefully it will come soon. Hello, hello. We have some technical issues here. How come we have technical issues? Okay, let me try something else. We go back to the filler music.

Yeah. You probably know that computers have their own mind. They function wonderful, and when you need them, they suddenly don't. But I have my tricks. I spoke to the guy, and I hope he's back to what I want him to do. Play us the music we want. As I said, this is a twofer.

The band is called Aerosmith. Live from Costa Rica in 1994 in San Jose. Listen to it, what a concert that was.

this morning on the wrong side of the

Love in an Elevator. That was Aerosmith with a twofer for today's program. We started out with Eat the Rich. And not to be confused, the title might be a little bit confusing. That was a song about a guy who is fed up with his spoiled girlfriend. She always spends too much money and is always broke. And then, of course, Love in an Elevator. Aerosmith. And when I said a little local, because who is the frontman? Steven Tyler, who, of course, is the Kammerainer. In case you're listening, hi there, good music. Steven Tyler, by the way, started out as a drummer, not as a singer. But then somebody said, man, with that voice you have to sing. So he did, and it's good. I'm DJ The Rockmeister. Mahalo for listening to my show, Crank It Up. We are grateful to Commercial Properties of Maui for underwriting this time slot every Monday evening. 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Da-da. Okay, back to the music. A nice one here coming up. William Michael Albert Broad. That's his name. But you know him as Billy Idol. He is Rebel Yell.

Yeah, she want more. That happens. Billy Idol, William Michael Albert Broad. So where does the Billy come from? Of course, from his first name, William. But what Idol? Well, it has to do with the teacher. He accidentally gave him his name because he labeled him on the report card as a idol student. As a somebody who doesn't move around, who doesn't... Yeah, well, I had a stupid teacher too. I think that happens to the best of us. And Billy Idol was a Boy Scout, but he was kicked out when he was 10 years old because he kissed a girl. Oh, how terrible. Let's do some German rock. Rammstein, the only German band or the only international band that is internationally successful... singing in their own language, not in English. So Rammstein, they all sing in German. This one is called Engel, which means angel. And there's an interesting story about a French astronomer. He is such a diehard fan of Rammstein. His name is Jean-Claude Merlin. He discovered a minor planet in the orbit, and he named the minor planet with the International Astronomical Union under the permanent name 24256, Rammstein.

Ich will kein Engel sein, I don't want to be an angel. That's Rammstein, the German group that only sing in German and are still successful internationally. Now this is a familiar sound here. Come to it right away, but before I want to say Happy Father's Day to all you fathers out there. And since I'm a father too, I say Happy Father's Day to myself. There's another special day today. It's the longest day of the year in the Northern Hemisphere because it's solstice. So the last 2 weeks and the next 2 weeks, the sun shines out of the north, normally out of the south. But we are south of the tropical Cancer circle, the tropical circle Cancer. And that's why. But I know you knew that. Well, this is, of course, very familiar music you hear right now, which is called Papa Was a Rolling Stone, since we do Father's Day. And there are several versions of it. The single version, the one on the single, on, you know, the RPMs, the 45 RPMs, was 7 minutes long. And they even played a shorter version on the commercial radio. But we don't need to do that, since we are not commercial radio. Since we are independent, then we can do what we want. So therefore, I choose this version, which is from the album. The original one with a almost 4 minute opening, instrumental opening. That's what you hear in the background. So the Temptations. From 1973, they topped the US pop charts and secured 3 Grammy Awards with this song. And again, it's from the album, it's the original, 12 minutes long. Here we go.

Well, an original classic from 1973. Papa Was a Rolling Stone by The Temptations. Of course, that's not exactly a happy Father's Day song, but it's somewhat it matches. 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Of course, you're listening to Manao Radio. I'm the Rockmeister. We call this show Crank It Up because I want you to crank it up. And now, as I sometimes do, since I come from there, I play a German song from a German very, very famous guy in Germany. His name is Udo Lindenberg. And he has a band he called the Panic Orchestra. And they do a lot of funny, funny songs. The next one is in German. So therefore, I want to give at least a little bit of hint of what he's singing about. He's singing about a pub that is called Onkel Pö's Pub. And the lines go like this. At Onkel Pö's Pub, there is a Pensioners band playing. They have been playing Dixieland for 20 years. And they got a groupie too. Her name is Rosie or something like that. And she dances on the table like a go-go girl. And there's Paula from St. Pauli, who always takes her clothes off. And it's Lola's birthday today. And we are drinking to the hope that she actually lives to be as old as she looks right now. Kind of mean, but this is what the song is all about. It's a song about a pub with very chaotic people in there. And he's singing about all of them. Udo Lindenberg.

Of course, it's all in German, so therefore it's only half the fun, but it's just really well done. Again, Udo Lindenberg is a big star in Germany, and he's around since the 70s and is still successful and still active. And we stick in Germany with the pioneers of Krautrock, the model by the band Kraftwerk, which means power plant.

Yep. The band is called Kraftwerk, Power Plant. They were or are the kings of experimental music back from the Krautrock back in 1970 when they started. And two of the guys, Florian Schneider and Ralf Hütter, actually classically trained musicians. And they started to play with the synthesizers, which was a big deal back in the 70s, and came out and became an international success with this. Now, if you want to call us, I hope you call us and have a wish. Like, I just get a call from Washington. Two of our nice listeners up there, Kat and Deb, they wanted to hear some music, and they always listen, and I'm very grateful for that. And they wanted to hear something from Uriah Heep. Here is Uriah Heep and The Wizard.

I'm all the way from the state of Washington. This wish from our listeners, Kat and Deb. Thank you so much for asking for the wizard, Uriah Heep. We have more wishes coming in. In case you want to wish too, I give you my phone number right here in the studio. And I have to say the area code, because if you call from somewhere else outside of Hawaii, you need to know the area code, which is good for all of Hawaii, which is 808. And our number here in the studio is 242-5666. Now we have another Father's Day song. Did you know that Eric Clapton never met his father, so he wrote a song about him, Father's Eyes?

Eric Clapton, My Father's Eyes. So that's a song perfectly matching for Father's Day. So the next song is called Don't Let the Old Man In, and there is a story behind that. It's by Toby Keith. And Toby Keith met Clint Eastwood once, and there was a conversation between him and Clint. And Clint was at that time 88 years old. By the way, Clint Eastwood today is 96. He was 88 years old, and he was just making a new movie. He was directing, and Toby Keith said, how the heck do you do that with 88 and with all that energy, and you make a movie here now? And then Clint Eastwood replied, I just don't let the old man in. What a nice piece of philosophy. Toby Keith was impressed, and he wrote a song about it with the same title, Don't Let the Old Man In.

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1: A very gentle, very nice song. Don't let the old man in. That kind of a piece of philosophy by Clint Eastwood. That's a very good idea, you know, when you get older and you think like, don't think that you're older. Just don't let the old man in and do what you always have done. Now, third in haiku. I can't find the song that you were asking me to play. Maybe I didn't get it right. Maybe I didn't understand it right. I know you want to have something from Michael Schenker, who is a German guy, very famous. He used to be with Scorpions and then with UFO. Well, at least I have something. If you don't like it, call again and I will play something else. But here we are.

Yeah, so that was Michael Schenker. Michael Schenker. The song is called Armed and Ready. And as I said, Ted wanted to hear something from Michael Schenker. I didn't get, I probably wrote something down wrong. Anyways, I hope you like this one too. And again, if you want to hear something else, just give me a call. You all can call me 808-242-5666. 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I said, yes, but you can put it in your phone. I told them, go on the internet, go to manaoradio.com, and boom, there they are, and they can listen to it live. This is how simple that is. So how about a little bit music from Austria? Austria is near Germany. Yes, you know that. Here is Mr. Falco. Big, big hit.

Amadeus, Amadeus. Interesting fact, it was the first ever German language song that hit the number one on the US Billboard 100. All in German. Doesn't matter. It's about the music, guys, okay? It was inspired by the 1984 movie Amadeus, about Wolfgang Amadeus Mozart. If you have never seen that movie, it's worth looking for it. That's a really great movie. Okay, from Amadeus, from German, back to all the way to California. And, naja, who is the very, very California band? Oh, there's several, but this one here is probably the most iconic, I would say.

Well, as I said, it was very Californian. I think the Beach Boys are probably the most California band ever, even though only one of them was a real surfer. The others didn't surf. Now, we have a lot of requests here for Scorpions. I have one already planned that I will do right now. It's one of the most famous ones, but our friend Eric just called and he wants to hear another one. Eric, I will do that very soon, but not one after the other, but we do then two times Scorpions today, right? So what do we have now? As I said, Scorpions. This one here is, you all know that probably, it is Rock You Like a Hurricane. Now there's an interesting story to this. The original title was meant to be not Rock You Like a Hurricane. You can imagine the rest what they wanted to say.

Yeah, rock you like a hurricane. As I said, it was not supposed to be rock you like a hurricane, but then they wanted to have radio play in America, so they changed the first word to rock. Okay, that's history. Let's make more history. 2016, there was a big history made in Italy for the first time since the Romans, since the ancient Romans had gladiator fights in the amphitheater in Pompeii. There was a concert with David Gilmour, and the song that we hear right now from that concert is Comfortably Numb.

Well, I guess people are excited. As I said, this was the first time since ancient history that the old amphitheater in Pompeii has been filled with people and that there was a concert. And it was, of course, David Gilmour. 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Box 2203, Wailuku, Maui, Hawaii at 96793. Okay, next wish will be fulfilled for Eric, who just called, and he wanted to hear another Scorpions. Okay, it's called Animal Magnetism. Here we go. The last track of the album with the same name.

By request from our friend Eric, who is listening out there, he wanted to hear that song, Animal Magnetism by the Scorpions. This is DJ The Rockmeister. Thanks for listening to my program. 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Okay, how about some Steve Miller Band? Did you know that Steve Miller and Boz Scaggs, they were friends in school, they were classmates. Actually, Miller taught Scaggs how to play guitar so he could join his first teenage band, The Marksman, and The Marksman then backed up Chuck Berry. But then, of course, Steve Miller went on his own, including Boz Scaggs, and became a star. And here is one of their songs. It's called Abracadabra.

Yep, that is so very much Steve Miller, the Steve Miller Band with Abracadabra. Let's talk about Cream. Great band back then in the 60s when they came out with something new. Everybody wanted to have it, and then they produced a song called Spoonful. 6.5 minutes. So the American record company chopped up the singles. What they did do, they put the song part one, the first half of the song, on the A side of a 45 RPM. Then in the middle of Eric Clapton's guitar solo, they chopped it up and put the rest on the B side. Now, that is spiteful, as Tony Weiss would say, spiteful. You don't do that. And now what we do, we play it. But not 6.5 minutes. No. We play the live version, which is 16 minutes.

Did I promise you too much? That was the original live version, 16 minutes by Cream. Spoonful, that was the song. And it was from the album Wheels of Fire. 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And you are tuned to listener-supported Manao Radio KMNO Wailuku Maui, Hawaii at 91.7 FM. And my music doesn't want to play because it's kind of stubborn. Here we go. Do we don't go? Okay, so then I just talk without music. 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I promise, I promise. Here we go. How about some, AC/DC? Oh, no. What happened to my music here? Here we go. Computers. That's better. You guys remember this one. Bon Scott, the original song of AC/DC with its dirty rock and roll voice.

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Okay, let's go to Dave Mason. Dave Mason was a friend of Steve Winwood. They worked together when Steve Winwood was still with the Spencer Davis Group. They met then and formed a new band, Traffic. And Dave Mason never forgot to thank Steve Winwood. So he played one of his songs at a live concert in Los Angeles in 1975 at the Universal Amphitheater. And when you listen to the song, you will know, and you might notice what it is all about. One of the big hits of the Spencer Davis Group. And of course, it was written by Steve Winwood. Here's a live version by Dave Mason. Give me some loving.

0: Yeah. Good night. Good old Dave Mason. That was from 1975 in Los Angeles from the Universal Amphitheater. Great musician. We dearly miss him. Let's talk about Prince. We miss him too. Where are they all going? Did you know that Prince mastered 27 instruments? At least that's what people say. And that's what he said. I hope that's true. He had magic shows when he appeared on stage. He always had something up his sleeve to surprise people, like with this one here. That's from 1982 in Detroit.
1: Don't worry, I won't hurt you. I only want you to have some fun.

Yeah, the song is called Controversy. That was Prince back from the days when he had really great shows. I mean, if you see some of those shows, he had always those pretty girls with him. Now we talk about David Bowie. His song China Girl is not his song, actually. It was a song by Iggy Pop that he composed in 1977 because he fell in love with a Vietnamese girl. But Vietnamese girl doesn't sound so good as a song title. So he called it China Girl and recorded it. It didn't become a big hit. 10 years later, or no, 6 years later, he got into financial trouble. So David Bowie re-recorded China Girl so that Iggy Pop could get some payments from the royalties.

Yep, that's a song about a little China girl who was not from China, but from Vietnam, and Iggy Pop fell in love with her, but David Bowie helped Iggy Pop out and sang the song again, and it became a hit, and it made money for Iggy Pop. Let's do some more life. You guys like life, right? I do too. Dave Matthews Band. Dave Matthews, the man from South Africa. This is live at the Red Rocks Amphitheater. Song is called Seek Up.

The Dave Matthews Band. What a treat it was live at the Red Rocks Amphitheater. Let's talk about the Beatles. When the Beatles came up with a new album, they changed their direction a little bit. And that direction was on the album Abbey Road. And the song is called I Want You. Different kind of Beatles than what you heard before then.

Yeah, that's how it stops. Very sudden. I call this a disc jockey trap. You would suddenly, bang, it's gone. And, oh, no, say something. That was I Want You So Bad. She's So Heavy. That's when the Beatles changed their style, or they took a different direction. And that was, of course, with the album Abbey Road. When it comes to medical emergencies, it's crucial for Hawaii hospitals to have an ample blood supply on hand. Blood Bank of Hawaii is the only organization that supplies blood and blood products such as red blood cells, plasma, and platelets to all Hawaii's hospitals. Each blood element is used to treat everything from cancer to burns, and is vital during surgeries and transplants. 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You never know whose life you could save. To make an appointment, go to bbh.org. I repeat, bbh.org, or call 808-848-4770. Back to the music. The song is called Sympathy for the Devil, and you guys say, aha, Rolling Stones. And I say, no, Motorhead.

Hey, that's pretty cool, huh? Normally by the Rolling Stones, everybody expects that, but this was Motorhead. They did a pretty good job with Sympathy for the Devil. If I look at the clock, I have time for one more to squeeze in here. And I thought maybe we do a little bit of Genesis, who usually only do non-critical songs. This one here is a song about a critical song about society. And it was written by one of Genesis guys. It was written by Mike Rutherford, the guitar player, when he was sick in bed. And he called it Land of Confusion.

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I had a lot of fun. I hope you too. And I want to thank everybody who called in, even all the way from Washington State. And I promise I will be back next time, same time. Next Sunday, 5 to 8, and we do another one. Crank it up. I take a big bow, go home now, have a nice drink, and I say, ahoy ho.

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0: 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Kids may join any time of the year, and there are Cub Scout units all over the island in Kula, Makawao, Wailuku, Kahului, Kihei, and on the west side. 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

Joseph Monsieur Le Liquor had caused his dream. 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She was no saint.

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You can make me cry if you don't know. 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You're gonna make me lonesome when you go. 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Blue River running slow and lazy. 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

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Through eye bars and girders, through wires and pipes, the mathematic circuits of the modern nights. Through huts, through Harlem, through jails and gospel pews, through the class on Park and the trash on Vine, through Europe and the deep, deep heart of Dixie Blue, through savage progress cuts the jungle line.

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Pretty women, funneled through valves and smoke, coy and bitchy, wild and fine, and charging elephants and chanting slaving boats. Charging, chanting down the jungle line.

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It slithers away on brass like mouthpiece spit. 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

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Thank you so much for tuning in with us. This is Brand New Day, usually hosted by Southside Steve. This morning, I am Lady Z tuning in with you. I want to give a big mahalo to Lineage Restaurant for underwriting this show. They seek to support local farmers as much as possible and strive to treat everyone like an esteemed guest in their house. 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Thanks for tuning in. We're going to get the day started with some beautiful tunes for you. I've got a lot coming up ahead for the next 4 hours. 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

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This is your host today, Lady Z, for Brand New Day, filling in for Southside Steve. Thanks for tuning in. We wanted to give a huge mahalo and acknowledge that Mana'o Radio is supported by several businesses and listeners just like yourself. And today we wanted to give a shout out to Aloha Cleaning Experts, Haleakala Ranch, Bonnie Blackridge, and Jeffrey Andrews. These supporters and so many others are what allows us to share with our listeners this wide variety of commercial-free music right here on Maui and all across the world. Thanks for tuning in. We have had a few great songs to start the day. We started off with Ben Howard and Small Things. And then two of my favorite friends and artists were followed right after that. Danny Ross is based out of Melbourne, Australia. I lived down under for over 10 years, and Danny's a really good friend of mine. His song was We Are Songs. Following his track was The King Is One by Alice Knight. Alice Knight is a very dear friend of mine. We used to live together outside of Melbourne and created an art sanctuary. We used to play house shows together and lived all over Australia, actually, in multiple cities, collaborating together and supporting each other's art. Danny and Alice are also friends with each other, and the three of us used to volunteer in South Melbourne, supporting people that were struggling with mental ill health by creating music together, and we would run songwriting workshops with them. So I just wanted to share a little bit about those artists. If you haven't heard them, definitely check them out. Following Alice Knight was Julia Stone, another Australian artist, with This Love. And that last track was by Moonwalker called You're Next. I actually discovered Moonwalker through Instagram. Moonwalker is an independent Brooklyn-based indie rock project spearheaded by singer, songwriter, and multi-instrumentalist Harry Springer. They are known for their socio-political lyricism and fuzzed-out garage rock sound. He's had millions of streams on TikTok and Instagram. So keep the tunes rolling. Stay tuned in right here on 91.7 FM or listen wherever you are through our mobile app. Thanks for joining. This is my first show on air. I am super happy to be here subbing in for Southside Steve on Brand New Day. Thanks for tuning in with us. We've got some more great tunes coming up. Another really good friend of mine and a beautiful Australian artist is coming up straight after this, Ginger and the Wolf and the Ghost with the song Werewolf. W-H-E-R-E, Werewolf. That is right after this. And the track that I've been playing underneath is called Keep It Burning by Soul Majestic.

Maui residents are invited to attend a free renter's rights training on June 24th, this Wednesday, from 5 to 7 p.m. at Roots Reborn, located at 285 West Kahumanu Avenue, Unit 101B in Kahului. The trainings will provide information on housing rights, disaster recovery responsibilities, landlord and tenant issues, and available community resources. This event is open to both tenants and landlords. There's a free dinner, and there will be childcare provided for participants. So this is a free renter's rights training happening this Wednesday, June 24th, from 5 to 7 in Kahului.

0: 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It is almost 7 o'clock on this beautiful Monday morning here in Hawaii. We are going to have the news up in a second for the feature story news report brought to you by Alice McDermott and the Maui team at Mercer Advisors, a wealth management firm. Mercer Advisors has been serving individuals, families, and business owners since 1985. So now, the news.
1: From Feature Story News in the UK, I'm John Beaver. British Prime Minister Sir Keir Starmer has resigned. By stepping down, he triggers a Labour leadership contest that could be resolved in a matter of weeks. Former Health Secretary Wes Streeting, the only serious potential rival to Andy Burnham, has announced he will back Burnham instead of running himself. It leaves the former Greater Manchester Mayor with a virtually uncontested path to No. 10 Downing Street. From London, Stuart Smith reports.
2: This is pretty much as good as it could have gone for Andy Burnham. He received that decisive by-election victory. He's managed to prove, he claims, that he can clearly beat Reform UK, the Labour Party's biggest political rivals, and he can now easily make the claim within the Labour Party that he is the best option for the job, especially now Prime Minister Keir Starmer has resigned. So he's just arrived in London a few hours ago to take up his post as lawmaker in the National Parliament. He didn't talk to press, but he was certainly looking very confident after the way that this has developed.
1: Technical talks between the United States and Iran have begun in Switzerland a day after the two sides agreed a 60-day roadmap towards a final deal on Tehran's nuclear program. But the talks face significant hurdles, with Tehran formally protesting what it calls serious violations of the agreement after US President Donald Trump issued threats against Iranian officials in a television interview on Sunday. The ceasefire in Lebanon could prove a decisive factor in whether Iran stays at the negotiating table, as Nick Harper reports from Washington.
3: Lebanon, of course, is going to be one of the major obstacles during the next 60 days, ensuring that that ceasefire holds. Because if it doesn't, there is a very good chance that Iran may decide to walk away if it continues to see bombardment being carried out by the Israelis striking Hezbollah targets in Lebanon.
1: China's foreign minister is among those in New Delhi for a two-day meeting of BRICS national security advisers. The gathering of all 11 BRICS member states comes after the bloc's foreign ministers' meeting in May ended without a joint statement amid sharp divisions between Iran and the UAE over the war in the Middle East. Three people aged between 80 and 95 have died in southwestern France as an intensive heatwave begins. Temperatures are forecast to reach 42 degrees Celsius. More than 800 schools are shut and a further 1,800 are on reduced timetables, while the National Rail Operator has cancelled dozens of long-distance services over concerns of air conditioning failures on trains, as Ross Cullen reports.
4: The Prime Minister is holding a daily crisis meeting, along with the Mayor of Paris also holding a meeting every day to try to respond to the heat wave, which is expected to last throughout the week. Paris forecast to hit 41 degrees Celsius in a couple of days' time.
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5: With FSN Spotlight, I'm Simon Marks. Today, where has it all gone wrong for British Prime Minister Sir Keir Starmer, and how can one of his possible successors avoid making similar mistakes? Sir Anthony Seldon is a political historian and biographer in the UK. First, his explanation of why Sir Keir finds himself at the end of his premiership, less than 2 years after coming to power in an electoral landslide.
6: You need to tell a story. You've got to give confidence to the country that you know what you're doing. You know, they know why you're there, why you uniquely are there, and where you're going to be taking them. Yes, it's going to be tough. Think Churchill in 1940. blood, toil, sweat and tears, but we are going to win.
5: And what of Andy Burnham, now returning to Parliament after winning an election in Manchester last week? Sir Anthony says if he wants to become Britain's next Prime Minister, he's got his work cut out for him.
6: People love him because no one quite knows what he thinks for. They love him because he's not Keir Starmer, and they love him because he beats reform and gives the Labour Party and Labour MPs the hope that he can do the same in the coming general election. But he needs to say what it is he's going to do, and he needs to have some kind of mandate.
5: For Britain, all this is new. Unprecedented turnover, 7 prime ministers in a decade, and the old two-party political system smashed by younger, more radical forces. It's been non-stop drama, and there's every possibility more lies ahead. With FSN Spotlight, I'm Simon Marks.
1: To recap the top stories, British Prime Minister Sir Keir Starmer has resigned. Andy Burnham is the heavy favourite to replace him and may stand uncontested to be the next leader of the Labour Party and, in turn, the next Prime Minister. Technical talks between the United States and Iran have begun in Switzerland, a day after the two sides agreed a 60-day roadmap towards a final deal on Tehran's nuclear programme, sanctions and other disputes. That's the latest feature story news. John Beaver reporting.
0: The feature story news report is brought to you every Monday to Friday at 7 a.m., 12 noon, and 5 p.m. here on Mana'o Radio. 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The weather today, mostly sunny with a high near 87. Breezy with a north-northeastern wind from 5 to 10 miles per hour, becoming northeast 13 to 18 miles per hour in the afternoon. Winds could gust as high as 25 miles per hour. This evening, isolated showers after midnight, partly cloudy with a low around 74. Breezy with a northeast wind 11 to 16 miles per hour, becoming north-northeast 5 to 10 miles per hour after midnight. Winds could gust as high as 22 miles per hour, and a chance of precipitation is 20% later tonight. Right now, it is 73 Fahrenheit, that's 23 degrees Celsius in Kahului. Humidity is 84%. Thank you for tuning in. 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I am your host today, Lady Z. The last couple of tracks we finished out the last hour were Honeybee by The Head and the Heart, Trying Times by James Blake, Big Black Car by Gregory Alan Isakov, and Bloom by Josh Cohen. Starting off the 7 o'clock hour, I've got some groovy tunes coming up for you. We're going to start off with Echoes of the Dawn by Mystic Irene.

0: Echoes of the Dawn, starting off the 7 o'clock hour by Mystic Irene. 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Thanks for tuning in. I'm Lady Z on brand new day this Monday morning. This song coming up is called Steel by Marabou State and Holly Walker. Thanks for tuning in with us. You're on 91.7 on the dial.
1: And then blows away.
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Before we get too carried away, I want to just tell you what we've been listening to. We heard Steel by Marabou State and Holly Walker. Wildfires by Salt. That's S-A-U-L-T. Yo Vine a Ver by Yilian Canceres. Savage Daughter by Ekaterina Shehelova. One More Night by Michael Kiwanuka. I hope I'm getting these pronunciations right. This is, after all, Manao Radio, and we are humans behind the desk here doing our best every day of the week. That last song, California Dreamin' by Bobby Womack. We've got a few more great tunes before 8 o'clock. Thanks for tuning in. I'm Lady Z. I'm subbing in this morning for Southside Steve. Who knows where he's at, but we're glad to be here and we're so grateful for you, our listeners, tuning in to 91.7 FM. Thanks for calling in to Marlon. Big shout out to you. You're always such a great supporter. We love when you call us. I've got some more tunes coming up for you, so stick around.

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It is almost 8 o'clock here on your Monday morning. 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I really appreciate it. We've got some more tunes coming to you for brand new day. I am Lady Z. I am sitting in for Southside Steve this morning. Thanks for sharing your Monday morning with us. We've got some great tunes ahead. And just to let you know what we just heard, we had Grizzly Bear by Angus and Julia Stone. We had Home Soon by Dope Lemon. What Does It Mean to You by Carpet Man. Navajo by Masago. Thanks so much for spending your morning with us. We've got a lot of tunes coming up ahead, some good vibes for the next 2 hours. I am so grateful to be here. I hope you're having a beautiful start to your day. The next song is by my beautiful friend. We already played one of her tracks, but this is Rosie Raya Light with the song God Is.

We've just heard Behind the Scene by Seafeel, Sufi by Tijuana Cartel, and this song is Sunshine by Cleo Soul. 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This is Lady Z.

Good morning. You're tuned into Manao Radio. Those last few tracks we heard, Healing Is Not My Purpose by Tony Jones, No One's Watching Me by the Ezra Collective featuring Olivia Dean, Jane by Jefferson Starship, I'm Still Standing by Elton John. I had the absolute privilege of seeing him live in concert in Sydney about 10 years ago. What a blast that was. I got tickets gifted to me for this VIP dinner, and his concert in Sydney was really stunning. And then this last track we heard was Delilah by Florence and the Machine. I want to let you know about Hawaii Found Her. It's an organization that offers an entrepreneur accelerator program specifically for Native Hawaiian, Pacific Islander, and Asian women and mothers in Hawaii. The six-month program supports early-stage companies through business development workshops, one-on-one mentorship, monthly retreats, and curated networking opportunities. It is the only program that provides childcare stipends and grants for women entrepreneurs. More information is available at foundher, that's foundher.org. You can submit your email at the bottom of the homepage to be notified when the applications reopen. Thanks for spending your Monday morning with us. I'm Lady Z, sitting in for Southside Steve on Brand New Day, our Monday morning show here at Manao Radio. Thanks for joining us. This next track is Do You Remember?

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It's nearly 9 o'clock. 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I'm Lady Z. I'm sitting in for Southside Steve for this morning's brand new day show. Thanks so much for spending your Monday morning with us. We would like to give our thanks and gratitude to our major supporters of Mana'o Radio. 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Box 2203, Wailuku, Maui, Hawaii, 96793. Thanks again for spending your morning with us. I'm Lady Z. I've got one more hour here sharing tunes with you. I want to let you know what we last heard those songs were. Charmed by Stella and Redino. Fidelity by Regina Spektor. A good throwback there to 2006. Something Good by Alt J. Cool Cat by Queen. Lauren by Men I Trust. We've got another Australian artist coming up. I do love to share Australian music. I lived in Australia for over a decade. It is my home away from homes. My daughter was born there. And yeah, I love sharing music of people I know, of Australians, people you might not know. I've got some other local musicians' songs coming up. But this next track, I'm sure you've heard it before. It is Jungle by Tash Sultana.

Dea Dova performed live in Australia in the past, and she is a profound artist. She is one of the world's leading female electronic producers and groundbreaking vocalists. She has recorded live at sacred sites across Australia, following the ley lines of the Aboriginal people and really tuning into the energetics of the earth. She is an incredible singer and performer. Her performances are a stage show to behold. They are very powerful. This is Lady Z. You're listening

Another beautiful singer. That is Sampa the Great. I just wanted to take a moment to share a bit about her. She was based in Australia between 2014 and 2020. I did get to see her live there as well. Sampa the Great is a Zambian-born singer, rapper, and songwriter. On that track called Healer, she was joined by Zachariah Fielding, who is an Aboriginal Australian musician and artist. He is a vocalist in the duo Electric Fields. That track was absolutely beautiful. I hope you're enjoying the songs that I'm sharing with you this morning. A wide range of tunes and many beloved artists that are dear friends of mine. The next couple of tracks are also friends of mine. The next track I'm going to play for you is called Jacaranda by a local Maui duo called Iriri. They are beautiful singer-songwriters, and this track is about the jacaranda tree. So after that, I've got Nico coming up. She's another friend from Australia. Yeah, I wanted to really fill this last hour with some beautiful female artists and powerful musicians who I know and love. Thank you again for tuning in to Manaʻo Radio and spending your Monday morning with me. I am Lady Z. I'm filling in for Southside Steve on this show, Brand New Day.

Mana'o Radio is grateful for our past and present supporting listeners and underwriters, including Gail Lewis, Marvin and Fran Buchanan, John McGraw, Makai Power Systems, and many more. Mahalo to them and all of our supporters for keeping Mana'o Radio on the air with eclectic alternative entertainment for the Valley Island of Maui and beyond.

If you awaken from this illusion, and you understand that black implies white, self implies other, life implies death, or shall I say, death implies life, you can feel yourself not as a stranger in the world, not as something here on probation, not as something that has arrived here by fluke, but you can begin to feel your own existence as absolutely fundamental. What you are basically, deep, deep down, far, far in, is simply the fabric and structure of existence itself. So, say in Hindu mythology, they say that the world is the drama of God. God is not something in Hindu mythology with a white beard that sits on a throne and that has royal prerogatives. God in Indian mythology is the self, Satchidananda, which means sat, that which is, chit, that which is consciousness, that which is ananda is bliss. And in other words, what exists, reality itself, is gorgeous. It is the plenum, the fullness of total joy. Wow-wee. And all those stars, if you look out in the sky, is a firework display like you see on the 4th of July, which is a great occasion for celebration. The universe is a celebration. It is a firework show to celebrate that existence is. Wow-wee. And then they say, but however, there's no point just in sustaining bliss. Let's suppose that you were able every night to dream any dream you wanted to dream. And that you could, for example, have the power within one night to dream 75 years of time, or any length of time you wanted to have. And you would naturally, as you began on this adventure of dreams, you would fulfill all your wishes. You would have every kind of pleasure you could conceive. And after several nights of 75 years of total pleasure each, you would say, well, that was pretty great. But now let's have a surprise. Let's have a dream which isn't under control. Well, something is going to happen to me that I don't know what it's going to be. And you would dig that and come out of that and say, wow, that was a close shave, wasn't it? And then you would get more and more adventurous, and you would make further and further out gambles as to what you would dream. And finally, you would dream where you are now. You would dream the dream of living the life that you are actually living today. That would be within the infinite multiplicity of choices you would have, of playing that you weren't God. Because the whole nature of the Godhead, according to this idea, is to play that he's not. The first thing he says to himself is, man, get lost. Because he gives himself away. The nature of love is self-abandonment, not clinging to oneself. Throwing yourself out, as in, for example, in basketball, you're always getting rid of the ball. You say to the other fellow, have a ball. See? And that keeps things moving. That's the nature of life. So in this idea then, everybody is fundamentally the ultimate reality. Not God in a politically kingly sense, but God in the sense of being the self, the deep,
down basic whatever there is. And you're all that. Only you're pretending you're not.

Thanks again for spending your Monday morning with me here at Manaʻo Radio. This is Lady Z. I'm about to sign out for the day. We heard a few tracks. I just wanted to backtrack those. We heard Low Sun by Hermanos Gutierrez. We heard Dream with the track by Alan Watts, Beretta, and Superposition. Dayal by Ukai and Aware. And that last track by my dear friend Alice Knight. That was Peace Now. This is Say My Name by Odessa, and I look forward to seeing you all next time, or hearing you all, you guys hearing me, playing for you, being with you, spending your morning together. Thanks so much. This is Lady Z signing out. This has been Brand New Day, and I've been sitting in for Southside Steve. Thanks for joining me.

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And it's a stunning day here on the beautiful island of Maui. So grateful to be here. Well, to be anywhere, really. But especially grateful to be here on this beautiful island and here in the studio, in the control tower, in Wailuku. I'm DJ CTB, spinning tunes for you from now until 2 p.m. Want to send a shout out to Lady Z for the nice programming this morning, helping me float my way in on the road today. This show today and every Monday is thanks to Michelle Heller at DeKind Paints, a locally owned Maui paint store. They're providing Benjamin Moore paints to homeowners, contractors, property managers, and architects, and just folks. Maybe you're renovating your bathroom. I would also like to thank Christina and Brian at Picture It Framed. They're now located at their new spot, 138 La'u'au Loop, in the Elko Building in Kahului. Big thanks to DeKind Paints and Picture It Framed for supporting Eclectic Community Radio Maui Style. We play a variety of music that you just won't hear anywhere else on the dial, AM or FM. Each and every Monday, I like to feature an artist, the artist of the day. The artist of the day today is one of my favorites in the last 10 or so years. This is Aaron Taylor. Hoping you have one of these.

Some music there. Out of Queensland, New Zealand, the band IZ with Treat Me Bad. We also heard music from Scary Pockets. They were taking a look at Bonnie Raitt's classic, I Can't Make You Love Me, from the Funk-ish release 2018. Before that, Ghost Note, Move With a Purpose, from the Mustard and Onions release a couple years back, 2024. Lewis Cole with his instrumental, When You're Ugly. That's from the live session, Extra Songs, release 2019. Jose James gave us a look at Bill Withers' Kissin' My Love from his tribute LP, Lean On Me, released on Blue Note back in 2018. That's almost 10 years ago now. Flevins with Two Steps from the Jalapeno Funk, Volume 10. And we opened the set with our artist of the day, Aaron Taylor, with Have a Nice Day. Aaron Taylor, singer from the UK, will be hearing music from him throughout the day, throughout the program. Glad you can join in. I'm DJ CTB, gonna be in the groove with you until 2 p.m. And glad that you're tuned to the People Station, Manao Radio. Want to let you know about the Maui Public Art Corps. Their announcement is about a new artist call for Good Grief, a public art pilot developed through the Lahaina Think Space Project. The Think Space, now located at the Queen Kaahumanu Center, features community stories, recordings, and artwork gathered through Hui Mo'olelo. Artists must attend a site visit June 23rd, 24th, or 25th from 10 a.m. to 3 p.m. to engage with materials and develop proposals. The project explores themes of grief, memory, and connection through public art, and selected works will be presented by December 14th, 2026. If you're interested, you can learn more by hopping on the internet and going to maui.publicart.org. In the next half hour, we've got music coming up from Judith Hill, a little bit of Nick West, and other fine things. Keep your dial pinned right here. Here's another track from our artist of the day, Mr. Aaron Taylor. This is Jaded.

0: Some French funk for you there. The artist Sissy Street and their song, here we go, Les Pillons se révoltent. Sounds, I don't know, controversial maybe? We also heard music from Dumpster Funk, title release from their 2024 LP, Let's Do It. And since it's Dumpster Funk, I know there was an LP. Judith Hill, before that, the track Downtown Boogie. That's from her latest, Letters from a Black Widow, also from 2024. We heard the Family Company trying their hand at Stevie Wonder's You Haven't Done Nothing. Before that, the band Salt, with a U, S-A-U-L-T, their track P, off 2025's release, 10. Moses Patru before that with The Land of the Good Groove from his Confession of a Fool release, 2025. And we opened with our artist of the day, Aaron Taylor, title track from his 2018 release, Jaded. Mostly new music on this Monday. Going to be checking out more Aaron Taylor, some Nick West, Little Nubian Twist, and local boy, Vince Esquire, bringing us some Funkulele, a special brand of very small but very funky guitar. Manao Radio's major supporters include the Intuitive Home LLC, Holden Now Know Robots, Bauer Pacific Builders, Mala Ocean Tavern, Lineage Restaurant, the Salem Family, Paia Bay Coffee and Bar, Teddy's Bigger Burgers, Manaavai Farm, Lily Townsend and the Ministry of Fun, Maui Hands, Picture It Framed, and Endokind Paints. 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I'm DJ CTB. So happy to have you listening in today on this beautiful Maui Monday. 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And they have a new location, 138 La'ua Loop in the Elko Building in Kahului. And underwriting for this show is also provided through the generosity of the good people at Endokind Paints, located at 250 Alamaha Street in Kahului. A local family-owned business offering Benjamin Moore paints and free home or job site delivery. That could come in handy. 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
1: It's gonna be alright. And that's what we realized. Regardless, win or lose, we realized that we were gonna be alright. It was gonna be okay. We're gonna keep smiling. It was awesome.

0: hair.
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0: Music from drummer Nate Smith. The song Skip Step from his Kinfolk Postcards from Everywhere release out of 2017. We also heard music from Maui Boy Vince Esquire, title track from his 2025 release, What's the Use? Bringing some funkulele to the airwaves. Before that, our artist of the day, Aaron Taylor. The song Just Gonna Wait from his Better Days release. Caleb Howley with Can't Steal My Heaven from the pre-show music LP from back in 2023. Nubian Twist with the Siren Song. That's their title release from 2016's album. We heard a little more Family Company with Sir Somebody. Also a title track. Released back in 2021. Nick West gave us a look at the tune Hair. Released just last year. And we opened the set with our artist of the day, Aaron Taylor. We're going to hear more from Aaron Taylor as the program goes on. We got another half hour of groove music. That'll take us up to our acoustic lunch at noon, when we like to enjoy acoustic music for an hour of chilling out and digestion. I got something tasty lined up for that. Hope you do too. I'm DJ CTB. So happy to be here on the microphone. Here at the little radio station that could. But how do we do it? Well, have you ever thought about helping out here at Manao Radio? If you have, we'd love to hear from you. As an all-volunteer organization, everything that we do gets done by listeners like you. 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
1: Got me feeling like the top shelf, tiptoe, reach for top dollar for a swallow when it's time for spirits. But something higher though, like I don't know, a stalk that grows until the sky is low. I lose my pressure when I'm rising with it. But I don't wanna feel like

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Maybe not the happy days you were thinking of, but that's the happy days Corey Henry was thinking of. That's from his 2020 release, Something to Say.

0: Laura Vane and the Viper Tones, You Give Me What I Want, released in 2011. We also heard from Corey Henry with Those Happy Days. Eddie Ninevolt before that, title track from Love Moves Slow, released in 2024. We also heard Snarky Puppy, the tune Mean Green from Empire Central, 2022 release. The New Master Sounds before that with Shake It 45, released in 2020 as well. We heard our artist of the day, Aaron Taylor, with Joy Inside from his Have a Nice Day release. Otis Jr. opened the set with Rising With It. That is the title track from Otis's 2020 release, Rising With It. I'm DJ CTB. Been grooving with you since 10 a.m. I'm going to be here until 2. We're going to divert from the grooves for the next hour and enjoy our acoustic lunch, acoustic music between noon and 1, each and every Monday that I can make it happen. And I can make it happen thanks to the generosity and support of the staff at Picture It Framed. More information can be found at pictureitframedmaui.com. Browse on over there. 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It is Monday, and we're sneaking up on the noon hour. 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A wealth management firm, Mercer Advisors has been serving individuals, families, and business owners since 1985. Here's the news.
1: From Feature Story News in Washington, I'm Kate Fisher. The Trump administration has temporarily lifted oil sanctions against Iran, allowing it to increase exports and to charge market prices. It comes as the first day of peace talks between the US and Iran concludes in Switzerland, with US Vice President J.D. Vance saying that Tehran has agreed to invite United Nations inspectors back to Iran's nuclear sites.
2: We have the Iranians allowing weapons inspectors, nuclear inspectors into their country for the first time in a long time.
1: But the Iranians have said that they have made no new commitments. Inspections had been limited since President Trump tore up an Obama-era deal in 2018. Pakistan's Prime Minister Shehbaz Sharif co-mediated the negotiations alongside Qatar at the Bergenstock Resort in Switzerland. Diplomatic sources in the Pakistani capital say that Iran's president is expected to travel to Pakistan in the coming days. From Islamabad, Hira Mustafa has more.
3: Experts say the visit of Iranian president coming to Pakistan right after the Lucerne summit over the weekend is highly significant because it tells that how deeply Islamabad is involved in the ongoing peace negotiations.
1: British Prime Minister Sir Keir Starmer has resigned, triggering a Labour leadership contest that could now be resolved in a matter of weeks. Former Health Secretary Wes Streeting, the only serious potential rival to Andy Burnham, has announced he'll back Mr. Burnham instead of running, leaving the former Greater Manchester Mayor with a virtually uncontested path to No. 10 Downing Street. From London, Stuart Smith reports.
4: This is pretty much as good as it could have gone for Andy Burnham. He received that decisive by-election victory. He's managed to prove, he claims, that he can clearly beat Reform UK, the Labour Party's biggest political rivals, and he can now easily make the claim within the Labour Party that he is the best option for the job, especially now Prime Minister Keir Starmer has resigned. So he's just arrived to take up his post as lawmaker in the National Parliament. He didn't talk to press, but he was certainly looking very confident.
1: Former Federal Reserve Chairman Alan Greenspan has died at the age of 100. Mr. Greenspan's tenure at the helm of the US Central Bank spanned more than 18 years and four presidencies, making it the second longest in the institution's history. Mitch McCann reports from New York.
5: Greenspan was described in an obituary by the New York Times as arguably the most recognizable economist of any era. He's been remembered for helping guide the U.S. economy through some of its strongest periods of expansion during times where unemployment fell, the stock market reached record highs, and the federal government began running a budget surpluses rather than deficits, which, given what we're seeing today, seems a very long time ago.
1: From bureaus worldwide, this is FSN.
0: The Feature Story News Report is brought to you at 7 a.m., 12 noon, and 5 p.m. every Monday through Friday, thanks to the generosity of the team at Mercer Advisors, serving investors with financial planning, investment strategy, tax strategy, and estate planning needs. 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It's time for a little weather update. If you're here on the island of Maui today, well, you're lucky. It's a beautiful day. We could just end it right there, but I'll give you some details. Our West Side listeners this evening can expect some partly cloudy conditions with some isolated showers in the evening and scattered showers after midnight. 40% chance of rain on the West Side today and tomorrow. Mostly sunny in the morning, though. For our Southside listeners tonight, mostly clear, lows 69 to 78, just after summer solstice, and it feels like summer. Mostly sunny tomorrow on the Southside, highs around 87 with those north winds, maybe getting up to 15 miles per hour. Our North Shore listeners can expect some scattered showers this evening and some occasional showers after midnight. Predictions of 100% chance of rain today and tomorrow with those occasional showers in the morning. Central Maui, partly cloudy this evening, 50-50 on the rain today and tomorrow, mostly sunny tomorrow, with scattered showers predicted for the morning hours, highs 80 to 88. North winds might get up to 10 miles per hour, shifting to the northeast in the afternoon. Upcountry this evening, partly cloudy, 50-50 on the rain today and tomorrow. Not making a strong commitment, just saying maybe yes, maybe no. Mostly sunny with scattered showers in the morning tomorrow. Then mostly cloudy with isolated showers in the afternoon. And on the east side, scattered showers this evening. 100% chance of rain tonight and tomorrow with some occasional showers early in the morning, then scattered showers in the late morning and afternoon. And overall, mostly dry and stable conditions with light to moderate trade winds prevailing today, with clouds and mainly light showers favoring Windward and Mauka locations through the early morning hours. A few cloud buildups and light showers are possible over leeward sections this afternoon where localized sea breezes form, if you hang out where localized sea breezes form. That kind of sounds like a nice place to hang out. A modest increase in moisture associated with a surface trough moving in from the east, combined with an upper-level disturbance, will support increasing rainfall chances from Tuesday into midweek. And trade winds will then strengthen into the breezy category Wednesday through the second half of the week as the trough and upper disturbance shift west of the area and the ridge strengthens north of the island's highly technical, very advanced weather reporting for a community radio station, don't you think? I have a big video map here. I'm pointing at it with a laser pointer. You can't see it. Maybe I'm working in the wrong medium. And now it's time for our acoustic lunch, an hour of acoustic music. And we often like to start with classic tune, Hi'ilawe, this time from master guitarist K.L.O. Beamer here on Mana'o Radio, the People's Station.

Some music from back in the day. Eddie Lang with The Melody Man's Dream. We also heard Still Crazy After All These Years from Musica Leggera, released in 2006. Before that, The Wedding, composition by Abdullah Ibrahim. We lost composer and pianist Abdullah Ibrahim last week. If you don't know his work, go check it out. Eartha Kitt, before that, Lazy Afternoon. Doc and Merle Watson, ahead of that, gave us Summertime, just in time for the summer solstice. Guitarist Ulf Wakenius. Fun to say, Ulf Wakenius. Playing the Beatles' You Never Give Me Your Money from his Taste of Honey LP. Nick Drake, before that, with the tune Place to Be, and Keola Beamer gave us his finger-styling version of Hi'ilawe, all in the first half hour of our acoustic lunch. So glad to have you on board. Speaking of getting on board, the Maui Metropolitan Planning Organization is seeking public input on proposed updates to its federal fiscal year 2025 through 2028 Transportation Improvement Program. Revisions include the return of the Lahaina Bypass Project with an updated estimated cost of $200 million, along with new projects focused on safety, mobility, and resiliency. Proposals also include bicycle and pedestrian improvements on Pu'unene Street and bridge work along Hana Highway. The public comment period is open through June 24th, so it's cooking along here. To review and submit comments, visit MauiMPO.org. We got another half hour of acoustic music coming your way. Let's see what we got in line. Little Alan Toussaint. Some music from local boy Jimmy Kimo West. Maybe a little James Taylor in the mix too. I'm DJ CTB. Here with you every Monday from 10 to 2. And happy to be enjoying the acoustic lunch. Stay tuned to Manao Radio, the People Station.

Music there from Ben Harper in company with the Blind Boys of Alabama. The song Mother Pray from There Will Be a Light, 2004 release. We also heard a cover Stevie Wonder's Pastime Paradise from Luis Dicimandio. Ralph Towner before that, his song Ubi Sunt from the My Foolish Heart ECM release of 2007. James Taylor and Yo-Yo Ma gave us Here Comes the Sun from their Songs and Joy of Peace album. Local guitar hero Jimmy Kimo West, his composition Cakey Time from the Coconut Hat LP released 1999. Oh my goodness, really? 27 years ago? No, couldn't be. Alan Toussaint before that with American Tune. Howard Levy gave us 6 canonic sonatas on the harmonica. And we opened that last set with Alan Pasqua, the song Twilight from the Milagro release 2021. That's going to put a wrap on our acoustic lunch, acoustic music every Monday from noon until 1. 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

In the memory of Bob Krause and Les Adam, Manawa Radio presents the Hawaiian History Moment. Aloha ia oi. My name is Richard Mickelson. We continue this series, sharing Hawaiian history with close hauled. The inspiration for these stories is from Bob Krause's Hawaii Maritime Chronology. Using his notes and sources, we have formulated this series to tell the story of Hawaii. A great thing done in the years 1848 to 1850 was the giving of titles to owners of inherited land, kuleana. During these years, commissioners were appointed to search titles and to travel from Hawaii to Kauai and try cases affecting the division of the kuleana of the chiefs, landowners, and commoners. Anyone who brought suit had his case tried before the commissioner. The trouble was that some neglected to take out the papers of appeal. Others refused to do so and continued to live under their landlord, their konohiki. And some just let their land go and are regretting their stupidity today. Some let it go because of the expense attached to the appeal. But most were awake and listened and carried out the law and have become landlords over their lands. No chief or agent has the power to disturb their holding. More Hawaiian history is available Tuesday nights at 8:50 p.m. on the Manawa Radio Hawaiian History Moment Discussion and Digression Session with Dorothy Betts. Hawaiian History Moment episodes can be viewed on Buck Mickelson's and Story of Hawaii Museum's Facebook pages. Mahalo to Eddie Tanaka and to Vince Esquire for playing the music behind the Hawaiian History Moment.

beneath the forests of these sacred valleys awaits the riches and treasures of our ancestors' past. And their intention to our future is to embrace our Aina, to sacrifice the labors of our bodies to this great land of Ka'eleku. Mahalo ina kupuna, mike aloha palena ole.

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Let me take you through what we've been listening to. We heard Snack Time with Who's Been Stopping You. Before that, the song Wildfires from Salt, released in 2020. Cody Matlock with Don't Lie. That's the self-title from 2022's release. The London Project with Choice out of 2017. We also heard The Family Company with Lockstep from their 2023 Famco Records issue. Our artist of the day ahead of that, Aaron Taylor with Coffee in the Morning. That's the name of his record from 2023. And Jordan Rake with Trust from The Loop album out of 2024. Butcher Brown with No Way Around It from Solar Music, released just last year, 2025. And we open that set with our artist of the day from his 2018 release, Get Through This. That was Aaron Taylor with the title track. Mostly new music today, almost nothing before the year 2000, for the most part. I'm DJ ZTB, here with you until the top of the hour. I've got more grooves coming your way, including this. One, two, three. Here we go.

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Well, I've ridden this train since 10 a.m., and this is my stop. I'm DJ CTB, about to step off. Want to thank Michelle Heller at DeKind Paints and the good folks at Picture It Framed for underwriting the show each and every Monday. But like the song says, we're going to do it all over again. More cool music coming your way on the little radio station that could and does Manao Radio. My plan is to be back here at the microphone next week. Thanks for listening in and keep it pinned right here. Here's some Donny Hathaway to take us up to the top of the hour.

getting ready to talk about the ghetto right on from here. Yeah.

All right, hello, I'm Maui. It is 2 o'clock straight up here on South Market Street, Valley Isle. This is Dave Weiss sitting in for PJ in the Roadhouse Blues Show. I think I sat in a couple weeks ago, but that was ending up DJ CTB's show. Somebody's calling in and we're on the air. So anyway, I will be here till 5 o'clock, and then I'm going to be back at 8. My regular show, The Rearview Mirror, is the 3rd, 4th, and in this case, the 5th Monday of the month. And tonight we're going to focus on a special concert, Newport 69 from Northridge, California, which my parents lived literally in walking distance, and we'll get into that later. But I'd like to let you know that you are tuned to listener-supported Mana'o Radio, KMNO, Wailuku, Maui, Hawaii, at 91.7 FM, and streaming worldwide at mana'oradio.com in memory of Duncan Mack and courtesy of the Grace Family Foundation. 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So we're going to listen to first a little Steely Dan and then the DNA of Steely Dan, which would be Walter and Donald. Then we'll go into some Eagles and the DNA of